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0: 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And now, your official 2 News weather forecast.
1: We'll continue to enjoy temperatures near, if not even below, average through the middle of the week. Highs for Tuesday, upper 80s to low 90s after we start out in the upper 60s and low 70s. We will have a chance of a stray shower storm Tuesday afternoon. Storms become a bit more spotty once we get to Wednesday. In the 2 News Weather Center, I'm Chief Meteorologist Michael Sager. It's

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0: 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But once in a while, we got to remind you of the contest rules. Contest participants must be of legal residence of the U.S. and possess a Social Security card. Contest winners and their immediate families are only allowed to win once per contest within a 30-day period. Winners have 2 weeks to claim and take receipt of their prize, excluding Saturdays and Sundays. 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

0: 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And now, your official 2 News weather forecast.
1: We'll continue to enjoy temperatures near, if not even below, average through the middle of the week. Highs for Tuesday, upper 80s to low 90s after we start out in the upper 60s and low 70s. We will have a chance of a stray shower storm Tuesday afternoon. Storms become a bit more spotty once we get to Wednesday. In the 2 News Weather Center, I'm Chief Meteorologist Michael Sager.
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0: 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And now, your official 2 News weather forecast.
1: We'll continue to enjoy temperatures near, if not even below, average through the middle of the week. Highs for Tuesday, upper 80s to low 90s after we start out in the upper 60s and low 70s. We will have a chance of a stray shower storm Tuesday afternoon. Storms become a bit more spotty once we get to Wednesday. In the 2 News Weather Center, I'm Chief Meteorologist Michael Sager.
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0: 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And now, your official 2 News weather forecast.
1: We'll continue to enjoy temperatures near, if not even below, average through the middle of the week. Highs for Tuesday, upper 80s to low 90s after we start out in the upper 60s and low 70s. We will have a chance of a stray shower storm Tuesday afternoon. Storms become a bit more spotty once we get to Wednesday. In the 2 News Weather Center, I'm Chief Meteorologist Michael Sager.
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1: Fox News, I'm Tom Graham. The Pentagon launching fresh strikes against Iran.
2: We're doing another very major attack tonight. They want to make a deal. They came back. We made a deal 2 days ago, and they want to make a deal. They've been negotiating for 47 years, but nobody's ever hit them militarily.
1: President Trump adding the U.S. is reinstating the blockade of Iranian ports in the Strait of Hormuz. He also says the U.S. will charge cargo ships a 20% fee for protecting wealthy allies. The number of American service members who have died in the Iranian conflict is rising.
3: The U.S. military says the death of a Navy pilot in a helicopter crash earlier this month brings the number of dead in the Iran war to 14 service members. The Navy initially described the July 1st chopper crash in the Arabian Sea as an emergency landing. The remaining three sailors on that helicopter were rescued.
1: Fox's Lisa Lacera. 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

0: 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And now, your official 2 News weather forecast.
1: We'll continue to enjoy temperatures near, if not even below, average through the middle of the week. Highs for Tuesday, upper 80s to low 90s after we start out in the upper 60s and low 70s. We will have a chance of a stray shower storm Tuesday afternoon. Storms become a bit more spotty once we get to Wednesday. In the 2 News Weather Center, I'm Chief Meteorologist Michael Sager.
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0: 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And now, your official 2 News weather forecast.
1: We'll continue to enjoy temperatures near, if not even below, average through the middle of the week. Highs for Tuesday, upper 80s to low 90s after we start out in the upper 60s and low 70s. We will have a chance of a stray shower storm Tuesday afternoon. Storms become a bit more spotty once we get to Wednesday. In the 2 News Weather Center, I'm Chief Meteorologist Michael Sager.
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1: Fox News, I'm Ted Linder. The Pentagon launching fresh strikes against Iran today as President Trump also announced the U.S. is reinstating its blockade of Iranian ports in the Strait of Hormuz.
2: We're taking out all of their capability for anything having to do with the Strait, with the Hormuz Strait. And I think in the end, we will end up discontrolling the whole thing.
1: Iran's foreign minister says his country has always been the guardian of the Strait. The driver killed by ICE officers in a Maine shooting Monday was apparently not the target of the warrant the officers were executing. Independent Senator Angus King is demanding answers.
3: Apparently there are no cameras involved. Body cameras were not on the agents.
1: King says he spoke with Homeland Security Secretary Mark Wayne Mullen, who claimed that the driver tried to ram ICE agents who were pursuing him. 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

0: 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And now, your official 2 News weather forecast.
1: We'll continue to enjoy temperatures near, if not even below, average through the middle of the week. Highs for Tuesday, upper 80s to low 90s after we start out in the upper 60s and low 70s. We will have a chance of a stray shower storm Tuesday afternoon. Storms become a bit more spotty once we get to Wednesday. In the 2 News Weather Center, I'm Chief Meteorologist Michael Sager.
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0: 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And now, your official 2 News weather forecast.
1: We'll continue to enjoy temperatures near, if not even below, average through the middle of the week. Highs for Tuesday, upper 80s to low 90s after we start out in the upper 60s and low 70s. We will have a chance of a stray shower storm Tuesday afternoon. Storms become a bit more spotty once we get to Wednesday. In the 2 News Weather Center, I'm Chief Meteorologist Michael Sager.
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3: 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Everyone deserves to be heard. 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

0: 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And now, your official 2 News weather forecast.
1: We'll continue to enjoy temperatures near, if not even below, average through the middle of the week. Highs for Tuesday, upper 80s to low 90s after we start out in the upper 60s and low 70s. We will have a chance of a stray shower storm Tuesday afternoon. Storms become a bit more spotty once we get to Wednesday. In the 2 News Weather Center, I'm Chief Meteorologist Michael Sager.
0: You know the music. 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

0: 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And now, your official 2 News weather forecast.
1: We'll continue to enjoy temperatures near, if not even below, average through the middle of the week. Highs for Tuesday, upper 80s to low 90s after we start out in the upper 60s and low 70s. We will have a chance of a stray shower storm Tuesday afternoon. Storms become a bit more spotty.

0: sunny once we get to Wednesday. In the 2 News Weather Center, I'm Chief Meteorologist Michael Sager.
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1: News. I'm Ted Lindner. The driver killed by ICE officers in Maine in a Maine shooting on Monday was apparently not the target of the warrant the officers were executing. Independent Senator Angus King demanding answers.
2: Apparently there are no cameras involved. Body cameras were not on the agents.
1: King says he spoke with Homeland Security Secretary Mark Wayne Mullen, who claimed the driver tried to ram ICE agents who were pursuing him. And the Pentagon launching fresh strikes against Iran Monday as President Trump also announced the U.S. is reinstating its blockade of Iranian ports in the Strait of Hormuz.
3: We're taking out all of their capability for anything having to do with the Strait, with the Hormuz Strait. And I think in the end, we will end up discontrolling the whole thing.
1: Iran's foreign minister says his country has always been the guardian of the strait. 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

0: 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And now, your official 2 News weather forecast.
1: We'll continue to enjoy temperatures near, if not even below, average through the middle of the week. Highs for Tuesday, upper 80s to low 90s after we start out in the upper 60s and low 70s. We will have a chance of a stray shower storm Tuesday afternoon. Storms become a bit more spotty once we get to Wednesday. In the 2 News Weather Center, I'm Chief Meteorologist Michael Sager.
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0: 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And now, your official 2 News weather forecast.
1: We'll continue to enjoy temperatures near, if not even below, average through the middle of the week. Highs for Tuesday, upper 80s to low 90s after we start out in the upper 60s and low 70s. We will have a chance of a stray shower storm Tuesday afternoon. Storms become a bit more spotty once we get

0: 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In the 2 News Weather Center, I'm Chief Meteorologist Michael Sager.
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0: 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We are a part of our community. 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
1: Fox News, I'm Sue Gussman. The Pentagon launching and now concluding a third round of fresh strikes against Iran Monday night.
2: We're doing another very major attack tonight. They want to make a deal. They came back. We made a deal 2 days ago, and they want to make a deal. They've been negotiating for 47 years, but nobody's ever hit them militarily.
1: President Trump says the U.S. is reinstating its blockade of Iranian ports in the Strait of Hormuz and will charge cargo ships a 20% fee for protecting wealthy allies. Number of American service members who've died in the Iran conflict is rising.
3: The U.S. military says the death of a Navy pilot in a helicopter crash earlier this month brings the number of dead in the Iran war to 14 service members. The Navy initially described the July 1st chopper crash in the Arabian Sea as an emergency landing. The remaining three sailors on that helicopter were rescued.
1: Fox's Lisa Lucero. 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

0: 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And now, your official 2 News weather forecast.
1: We'll continue to enjoy temperatures near, if not even below, average through the middle of the week. Highs for Tuesday, upper 80s to low 90s after we start out in the upper 60s and low 70s. We will have a chance of a stray shower storm Tuesday afternoon. Storms become a bit more spotty once we get to Wednesday. In the 2 News Weather Center, I'm Chief Meteorologist Michael Sager.
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0: 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And now, your official 2 News weather forecast.
1: We'll continue to enjoy temperatures near, if not even below, average through the middle of the week. Highs for Tuesday, upper 80s to low 90s after we start out in the upper 60s and low 70s. We will have a chance of a stray shower storm Tuesday afternoon. Storms become a bit more spotty once we get to Wednesday. In the 2 News Weather Center, I'm Chief Meteorologist Michael Sager.
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0: 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And now, your official 2 News weather forecast.
1: We'll continue to enjoy temperatures near, if not even below, average through the middle of the week. Highs for Tuesday, upper 80s to low 90s after we start out in the upper 60s and low 70s. We will have a chance of a stray shower storm Tuesday afternoon. Storms become a bit more spotty once we get to Wednesday. In the 2 News Weather Center, I'm Chief Meteorologist Michael Sager.
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0: 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And now, your official 2 News weather forecast.
1: We'll continue to enjoy temperatures near, if not even below, average through the middle of the week. Highs for Tuesday, upper

0: 90s after we start out in the upper 60s and low 70s. We will have a chance of a stray shower storm Tuesday afternoon. Storms become a bit more spotty once we get to Wednesday. In the 2 News Weather Center, I'm Chief Meteorologist Michael Sager.
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3: 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For many years, Ralph Lynch and Baker's Furniture have invited you to join them for community chat. With Ralph's recent retirement, he has handed the reins to me. 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

0: 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And now, your official 2 News weather forecast.
1: We'll continue to enjoy temperatures near, if not even below, average through the middle of the week. Highs for Tuesday, upper 80s to low 90s after we start out in the upper 60s and low 70s. We will have a chance of a stray shower storm Tuesday afternoon. Storms become a bit more spotty once we get to Wednesday. In the 2 News Weather Center, I'm Chief Meteorologist Michael Sager.
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0: 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And now, your official 2 News weather forecast.
1: We'll continue to enjoy temperatures near, if not even below average, through the middle of the week. Highs for Tuesday, upper 80s to low 90s after we start out in the upper 60s and low 70s. We will have a chance of a stray shower storm Tuesday afternoon. Storms become a bit more spotty once we get to Wednesday. In the 2 News Weather Center, I'm Chief Meteorologist Michael Sager.
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Wasn't I just a kid moving to Tennessee with an old guitar and eyes full of stars?

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0: 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And now, your official 2 News weather forecast.
1: Enjoy the break from the extreme heat while it lasts. We'll see another chance for a few afternoon showers and storms today, with Wednesday bringing our best opportunity for more widely scattered showers. After that, temperatures begin climbing with hotter and drier weather returning late this week into the weekend. Highs today in the lower 90s before peaking into the upper 90s by Friday. From the 2 News Weather Center, I'm meteorologist Annie Brown.
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1: Enjoy the break from the extreme heat while it lasts. We'll see another chance for a few afternoon showers and storms today, with Wednesday bringing our best opportunity for more widely scattered showers. After that, temperatures begin climbing with hotter and drier weather returning late this week into the weekend. Highs today in the lower 90s before peaking into the upper 90s by Friday. From the 2 News Weather Center, I'm meteorologist Annie Brown.
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1: Fox News, I'm Sue Guzman. For the third consecutive night, the U.S. launching another round of attacks against Iran. U.S. also resuming a naval blockade of Iranian ports, declaring itself the guardian of the Hormuz Strait. Congressman Pat Fallon with reaction.
2: You cannot trust the IRGC. They're incredibly bad at governing, and they're very good at tyranny and chaos and murder and mayhem.
1: President Trump also announcing the U.S. will impose a 20% security fee on cargo transiting the water. Way. The driver killed by ICE officers in Maine in a shooting Monday was not the target of the warrant the officers were executing. Independent Senator Angus King demanding
3: Apparently
1: answers.
3: There are no cameras involved. Body cameras were not on the agents.
1: Homeland Security Secretary Mark Wayne Mullen says the driver tried to ram ICE agents pursuing him. 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

0: 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And now, your official 2 News weather forecast.
1: Enjoy the break from the extreme heat while it lasts. We'll see another chance for a few afternoon showers and storms today, with Wednesday bringing our best opportunity for more widely scattered showers. After that, temperatures begin climbing with hotter and drier weather returning late this week into the weekend. Highs today in the lower 90s before peaking into the upper 90s by Friday. From the 2 News Weather Center, I'm meteorologist Annie Brown.
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0: 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And now, your official 2 News weather forecast.
1: Enjoy the break from the extreme heat while it lasts. We'll see another chance for a few afternoon showers and storms today, with Wednesday bringing our best opportunity for more widely scattered showers. After that, temperatures begin climbing with hotter and drier weather returning late this week into the weekend. Highs today in the lower 90s before peaking into the upper 90s by Friday. From the 2 News Weather Center, I'm meteorologist Annie Brown.
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1: Fox News, I'm Gianna Gelosi. The U.S. and Iran trading strikes for a third straight day after President Trump said he would restart a blockade of Iranian ports and take control of the Strait of Hormuz.
2: We're putting the blockade back, and it's a blockade not for anybody but Iran. In other words, anybody doing business with Iran can't go through. Everyone else will be able to go through.
3: Trump also suggested the U.S. will charge ships for passage, what the administration has demanded Iran not do.
1: It's Fox's Alex Hogan. South Carolina gets a new senator with a familiar name, Darlene Graham Nordone, officially assuming her late brother's seat.
4: I think this is what Lindsey would have wanted, and I plan to honor him.
5: Her stay in the Senate will be temporary as South Carolina plans for a special election next month to choose a Republican nominee for the general election in November. Gernal Scott, Fox News.
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6: News on the Radio Oklahoma News Network, I'm Trey Davis. The city of McAllister has terminated Fire Chief Brett Brewer through his legal counsel. No additional information was provided. After 21 years, a lawsuit between the state and poultry food producers is settled for almost $44 million. Attorney General Gettner Drummond says the proposed settlement is with all six companies found liable in December 2025. The settlement includes $41.6 million for environmental efforts and litigation costs, almost $2 million for independent compliance audits, and vegetative buffers along Lake Tenkiller and scenic rivers. Saying the poultry litter settlement sets the stage for more sue-and-settle tactics against the state's agriculture industry, Governor Kevin Stitt criticized the agreement. He claims the $44 million settlement was designed to benefit the Attorney General's trial attorney supporters. For more news, visit RadioOklahomaNews.com. I'm Trey Davis on the Radio Oklahoma News Network.
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10: 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For many years, Ralph Lynch and Baker's Furniture have invited you to join them for community chat. With Ralph's recent retirement, he has handed the reins to me. 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
11: Wake up, wake up, wake up. It is officially 6 a.m. Tuesday morning. My name's Michi.
10: I'm not ready, I'm not ready, I'm not ready. Okay, I'm ready. I'm Brendan.
11: And we are Rise and Shine as we are live from the NSU studios. It is bright and early, so I hope that you are ready to get the music started with us.
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0: That's Daryl Perry. And if you know, you know. This is Rise and Shine live from NSU Studios. My name is Brendan.
1: And I am Michi. We're going to keep the music rolling with Bubba Wesley and Sweet, all here on Lakes Country 102.1.

0: Daybreak Heartbreak by Chaser Crouch himself. This is Rise and Shine live from the NSU studios. I'm Michi.
1: And I'm Brendan.
0: And it's time to tell you that it's officially the 14th day of July.
1: Oh my goodness, that means it's the 195th day of the year.
0: You are correct, and there's only 170 days left to go.
1: That's right, sunrise happened just a little bit ago at 6:14 in the a.m.
0: 1 minute ago.
1: That's right. Sunset, man, it's always right. Sunset is at 8:36 coming up in about 14 hours.
0: Yep, and don't forget that the Hobart's Riders Market is going to be happening today from 3:30 to 6:30. It is a farmer's market held in Hobart, so you can get all of your locally grown produce and foods and meats and soaps and more.
1: Right, and it's at a different time of day, so maybe it offers some other folks an opportunity to go. But if you miss out on that, don't forget, on the weekends, we've got the Tahlequah Farmers Market on Saturday, 8 a.m. to noon.
0: Yes, sir. And it looks like the 2 News weather forecast is going to be coming in just a couple of moments to provide today's weather. We have I'll Think of Something with Mark Chestnut after the break.
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4: Enjoy the break from the extreme heat while it lasts. We'll see another chance for a few afternoon showers and storms today, with Wednesday bringing our best opportunity for more widely scattered showers. After that, temperatures begin climbing with hotter and drier weather returning late this week into the weekend. Highs today in the lower 90s before peaking into the upper 90s by Friday. From the 2 News Weather Center, I'm meteorologist Annie Brown.
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0: That was George on Vinyl by Steve McClintock. This is Rise and Shine live from NSU Studios. My name is Brendan.
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2: Time for the latest agricultural news. I'm Casey Shepard, back in just a moment.
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2: Well, Attorney General Gettner Drummond has announced a $44 million settlement revolving the state's 21-year-old lawsuit against six companies over poultry litter pollution in the Illinois River watershed. Oklahoma sued Tyson Foods, Cargill, George's, Peterson Farms, Cal-Maine, and Simmons Food back in 2005. And a federal judge found that the companies were liable in December of 2025, then rejected a narrower settlement with four of the six companies this spring. The agreement resolves the case in full, covering all six companies. This agreement allows us to turn a page on a dispute that's gone on far too long, Drummond said. It protects Oklahoma's water, provides certainty for our poultry industry, and shows that difficult problems can be solved through persistence and good faith negotiation. When the court asked us to strengthen the agreement, we went back to work and reached a better result. Every company has now made enforceable commitments with clear deadlines, creating a balanced solution that protects our natural resources while supporting one of Oklahoma's most important industries. Well, Oklahoma State University is once again making its mark on the world stage, and this time it's under the feet of the world's greatest athletes. Dr. Yanshi Wu, a Regents Professor of Grass Breeding and Genetics at Oklahoma State, has spent decades developing high-performance turf grass varieties that are now being featured and watched in the FIFA World Cup. Among those varieties is Tahoma 31, an elite hybrid Bermuda grass developed by Dr. Wu's team that has gained international acclaim for its resilience and its quality.
6: Turf grass color, density, uniformity, and cold hardness, winter survivability, spring green-up. Moving qualities, traffic tolerance, disease tolerance, drought resistance. After these many tests, we roll up Tahoma 31. So it is tested rigorously and extensively in many locations.
2: 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That's our latest farm and ranch news. I'm Casey Shepard on the Radio Oklahoma Ag Network.
7: At 2 News Oklahoma, your stories are what matter most. Even though we're one green country, our stories are very different. We come from different neighborhoods, different backgrounds. We have different experiences. 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Everyone deserves to be heard. 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

0: It's Honky Tonk About It by the Texas High Road. This is Rise and Shine Live from NSU Studios. My name's Brendan.
1: And you should go check out their other single, Waiting on a Prince.
0: Ooh, yeah, do that.
1: Yes. And I'm Michi, and it's about time for us to do a new bit that we're trying out.
0: Yes, let's do the new bit.
1: So it's called This or That.
0: Okay, This or That.
1: And I only have one loaded up so far, so I hope Brendan thinks of one on the fly as well.
0: Okay.
1: But it's because I actually had both of these over the weekend.
0: Okay.
1: And so the question is, would you rather have burgers or would you rather have fries? Or not fries, hot dogs.
0: I think most of the time burgers, and then the rare upgrade of, I think I like bratwurst more than hot dogs.
1: See, I'm the opposite. I don't like bratwurst.
0: Really?
1: Yeah. I remember...
0: The solid bite too much? Like the way it like kind of pops?
1: Not even that. It's kind of just like the whole taste, really, for me.
0: Well, they make a lot of different sausages, but you're saying bratwurst.
1: Yeah. Yeah. Okay. Like the few that I've had, because my grandpa's tried over the years, and okay, so this is going to a specific time in 2010. I was trapped in my town because we were going through a 100-year flood. And
0: right.
1: So there was no way for us to get groceries anywhere. And my dad had helped somebody move some of their property off of an area where it was a flood zone where it could have gotten washed away.
0: Right.
1: And so in thanks, she gave us a whole bunch of meats that she had in her freezer that was going to go bad. Part of it was like some ribs and some bratwurst. And so we went to our next door neighbor who had a grill because there was no electricity for 7 days.
0: Right. Wow. That and must have been an experience.
1: It was. And I was only 10 years old. And so we kind of collaborated together. They smoked the meat, we provided it, and we shared it between the two families. And after not having some really good meals for after so many days, having that stuff, whoo, my Lord, it was delicious.
0: But you were still like, don't give me that bratwurst business.
1: I went straight for the ribs.
0: Like, get me out of here.
1: I did.
0: That's fine. Different strokes for different folks.
1: But I do like the dog father that comes here on, I think it's Mondays and Thursdays. Mm-hmm. They usually stop in Tahlequah. And so after I get off work on Thursdays, I'll stop by and get myself the popper.
0: You like the jalapeno business, huh?
1: I do. The jalapeno relish is so good with those crispy onions on top.
0: It's a wild menu. Oh. So that's the This or That. What about for you? Do you like books that become movies or movies that become books?
1: Oh, my God. Movies that become books.
0: Yeah, probably so.
1: Because I think I would be a little too disappointed in what they left out. Because a lot of people feel that with a lot of series that have happened, mm-hmm. whether it's The Lord of the Rings or it's Harry Potter or some other novels and things that have been put in place as well. So I think I'd have a lot more inspiration if I read a movie-inspired book.
0: Cool. Very cool. That's my only question I got.
1: All right. Well, that was This or That. Coming up next is going to be the extended... Two news weather forecasts, the Obits, and then Better Me for You by Max McNown, who will actually be at the Hard Rock Casino coming up soon.
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4: Enjoy the break from the extreme heat while it lasts. We'll see another chance for a few afternoon showers and storms today, with Wednesday bringing our best opportunity for more widely scattered showers. After that, temperatures begin climbing with hotter and drier weather returning late this week into the weekend. Highs today in the lower 90s before peaking into the upper 90s by Friday. From the 2 News Weather Center, I'm meteorologist Annie Brown.
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8: 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Rosa Little Deer, age 73, passed away on July 8th. Chapel service will be at 1 p.m. on Friday, July 17th at the Kester Family Funeral Service. Burial will be at Feather Cemetery. Edra Hudgens, age 97, passed away July 8th. Services will be at 1 p.m. on Tuesday, July 14th at First Baptist Church in Stillwell. Burial will be at Stillwell City Cemetery. Katie Whitley, age 95, passed away on July 8th. Services will be at 11 a.m. on Wednesday, July 15th at the First Baptist Church in Westville. Burial will be at Westville City Cemetery. Rachel Sanchez, age 65, passed away on July 7th. Chapel service will be at 1 p.m. on Thursday, July 16th at the Kester Family Funeral Service. Burial will be at Feather Cemetery. From Reed Culver Funeral Home, 918-456-2551. Betty Stopp, age 71, of Tahlequah, passed away Thursday, July 9th in Tulsa. Services will be Thursday, July 16th at 10 a.m. at the Reed Culver Chapel. Interment will follow at Moody Cemetery. Visitation will be Wednesday, July 15th from 4 to 6 p.m. at the Reed Culver Funeral Home. Crystal Comfort, age 38, passed away Sunday, July 12th in Tulsa. Services are pending. Janet Duggar, age 79 of Tulsa, passed away Sunday, July 12th in Tulsa. Services are pending. I'm Ben Chouse, and those are your announcements for today.
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3: I'm Chris Foster. It's been three straight nights of airstrikes in Iran, and Iran's attacked more tanker ships as President Trump says the U.S. will end up controlling the Strait of Hormuz.
4: The United Arab Emirates reported that two ships were hit overnight. Another ship was hit just off the coast of Lima, Oman. This was a ship following the southern route through the strait established by Oman in defiance of the Iranian route to the north.
3: Fox's Mike Tobin. Lindsey Graham's sister Darlene will be sworn in this afternoon to fill his South Carolina Senate seat for now.
5: Darlene Graham Nordone currently serves as commissioner of a state agency that provides job services, job placement and training for blind individuals. Governor Henry McMaster appointed her to fill the remainder of her brother's term in the Senate until voters elect a permanent replacement to take office in January.
3: Fox's Jonathan Seri. 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
6: News of the Radio Oklahoma News Network. I'm Ken Johnson. A state senator aims to create an agency that focuses solely on the well-being of vulnerable children. Currently, the Department of Human Services oversees disability support, SNAP, and Medicaid, along with elderly care. Senator Paul Rossino wants to create the Department of Child Safety and Well-Being.
7: Especially being the chair of Health and Human Services now for six going on 7 years, the things that I've seen that are happening to children are very concerning in Oklahoma.
6: After 21 years, a lawsuit between the state and food producers reached a settlement for almost $44 million. Attorney General Gettner Drummond says the settlement was six companies found liable in December of 2025. Not everyone is happy about the $44 million poultry litter settlement. As the governor says, he called for Gettner Drummond to settle the case a long time ago. Radio Oklahoma News Network, I'm Ken Johnson.
8: Through the Wheat Checkoff, the Oklahoma Wheat Commission supports the efforts of wheat breeder Dr. Brett Carver and his wheat breeding team at OSU as they develop new varieties for Oklahoma and the Southern Great Plains. The newest release just announced, Wyatt.
9: The genetics will sound familiar. Half of it is Smith's Gold. The other half is very different. And so this is coming from Romania. The Eastern European wheat sector, that is so important to us. That genetics just fits the Great Plains, particularly the southern and central Great Plains, extremely well. I remember seeing the first set of progenies that came from that cross, and I thought, my gosh, this is just heads and shoulders visually above everything else.
8: Dr. Carver says Wyatt has tremendous yield potential.
9: You know, we need to continue to increase that yield potential so farmers still have that competitive edge.
8: The Oklahoma Wheat Commission, working hard for Oklahoma wheat producers.
10: 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It's our motivation. We are more than just Mets. We are a part of our community. Count on us to keep you and the ones you love safe. We are 2 News Oklahoma.
11: 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My name is Michi.
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0: That's Hard to Write a Love Song by Mike Ryan. This is Rise and Shine live from NSU Studios. He's not wrong this time. My name's Tony.
1: And I am Michi. We're going to keep the music rolling with Hayden Haddock singing about Front Porch in the Rain. This is Lakes Country 102.1.

yours is the only voice in the hallway. But what can you say? Well, that anybody's gonna hear you.

0: That's The Great Divide singing Hard Time Moving On. This is Rise and Shine live from the NSU studios. My name's Brendan.
1: And I'm Michi. It is time for Brendan's Get Out of Here story.
0: That's right. Here's your story.
1: Hold on.
0: Get out of here!
1: Thank you.
0: Here's your story, folks. It goes like this. A Florida woman accused of sending threatening text messages to two different men is under arrest and facing felony charges, despite what she thought was a reasonable explanation for her actions.
1: Ruh-roh.
0: Yeah. Investigators say 51-year-old Tammy Baldino texted one man warning him, "I will kill you," and claiming she had a gun and a bullet with his name on it. I know. When questioned about the messages, Baldino reportedly told police, "That's what girls do."
1: No!
0: Yeah, incriminating all you weirdos. Authorities say they recovered the text from Baldino's phone, which they acknowledged was in her sole possession. Oh, she acknowledged that. Mm-hmm. Police also alleged she sent threatening messages to an ex-boyfriend last month, including warnings that friends would end your existence and references to using a shotgun.
1: Oh my God.
0: I know. That's what girls do. The ex-boyfriend told police he feared she might carry out the threats herself or enlist others to do so. Baldino was arrested and booked in the Pinellas County Jail on two felony counts. She is being held on $20,000 bond. At the time of arrest, she was already free on bond in a separate case involving DUI and unlawful possession of nitrous oxide.
1: What?
0: Why are we letting these people run around free? You know what? And, like, also, girls. Stop it.
1: Please.
0: There's no, I'm allowed to do, you're allowed to do stuff. Gotta get that out of here.
1: That is not normal behavior.
0: Yeah, no, threatening, hitting, all the stuff that you don't want in your life, ain't no dude want that either.
1: Exactly. Mm-hmm. Exactly. Oh my goodness. Wow. Get out of here with that.
0: Get out of here, Tammy Baldino.
1: And that behavior. Okay, coming up next will be the two news weather forecast break so we can stay up to date on today's weather. And then Brooks and Dunn with That Ain't No Way to Go.
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3: Enjoy the break from the extreme heat while it lasts. We'll see another chance for a few afternoon showers and storms today, with Wednesday bringing our best opportunity for more widely scattered showers. After that, temperatures begin climbing with hotter and drier weather returning late this week into the weekend. Highs today in the lower 90s before peaking into the upper 90s by Friday. From the 2 News Weather Center, I'm meteorologist Annie Brown.
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0: Ashley Cook with Baby Blues. She's singing about love.
1: She's not going to make it to dinner on time.
0: Mm-mm.
1: That was Meet You, I'm Brendan. We're Rise and Shine live from the NSU studios.
0: And it's time for local sports.
1: Let's talk about some local sports.
0: So we're starting off with a camp that started yesterday and will continue until tomorrow. It is the NSU Basketball Day Camp. First through fifth graders are doing a 9 a.m. to noon session, and then sixth through ninth graders doing a 1 to 4 session. $75 for all 3 days, but as we can tell, one day's already passed, so $50 for the rest of the two, all happening at the NSU Event Center. You can go to nsubasketballcamp.com for information or to sign your kiddo up.
1: That's right. July 18th, we've got the Salina High Bank Speedway NASCAR Regional Weekly Races. 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Kids 6 to 12, that's going to be 5. And kids 5 and under, it's free.
0: If you're going to upgrade your seats, it's $30 for the pits for the adults. Kiddos that are 6 through 12 is $20, and children still under 5 are free.
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0: You'll see the B-Mods, factory stocks, pure stocks, the rear-wheel drive interceptors, and front-wheel drive tuners there.
1: Same day, another place to go. July 18th, you've got the Quad City Steamwheelers taking on the Tulsa Oilers football team. 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
0: And then July 19th and 20th is the NSU Basketball Little River Hawk Camp. It's K through 8, 1 to 3 p.m. each day, $50, and it's at the Event Center at NSU. You can sign up or get the additional information at riverhawkswbbcamps.com. It's involving the women's basketball, so that's why it's saying WBB Camp.
1: There you go. So smart. July 30th, we've got the NSU Golf Tournament. This is a 9 a.m. shotgun start. It's $125 a golfer, $500 for a foursome. All proceeds go towards flights for October 10th game at the West Florida University. Go to devincherini.com/golf. But also, we've got penciled in an interview with him on the 23rd to go ahead and talk some more about that tournament. So stay tuned.
0: Yes, sir. And then the last thing for local sports is on August 3rd, there's going to be an NSU Elite Camp from 9 to 4, just $50. They'll do skill work and development with the NSU basketball coaches and players. You'll get the weight room experience, lunch with the team, live games, and it's just a great opportunity for recruiting and to get to see what it's like to be a part of the women's basketball program at NSU.
1: Yeah, it sounds like a great recruiting opportunity, too. So that was our sports for now. We've got more coming for you in a little bit. And when we get back to the music, how about Somebody Stubborn?
0: And Remains?
1: Yep, it's William Clark Green on Lakes Country 102.1.
2: 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Texas Rangers baseball, they get a good win yesterday as they defeat the Angels by a 7-6 score. Wyatt Lankford with a line drive off the wall to bring home Alejandro Osuna in the ninth inning, and that ends up being the difference in this game. Nathan Eovaldi makes the start, does not factor into the decision. Six innings, four runs, three earned on six hits, 10 strikeouts, two walks. Rangers begin a series against Houston tonight. Cal Quantrill on the mound, he's 3-1. St. Louis Cardinals lose to the Milwaukee Brewers yesterday, 8-4, losing 4 of 5 in that series. They do get a home run from Jordan Walker, who's going to participate in the home run derby. Cardinals host the Braves tonight. Kyle Leahy on the mound. He's 7-4. 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
1: Hey y'all, it's Brendan from the Rise and Shine Show with Meechie and Brendan. For many years, Ralph Lynch and Baker's Furniture have invited you to join them for community chat. With Ralph's recent retirement, he has handed the reins to me, Tune in this Sunday after the 9 a.m. news break for this week's episode of Community Chat, brought to you by Baker's Furniture on Lakes Country.

0: That's Third Row George Strait, and I'd be checking yes. This is Rise and Shine live from NSU Studios. My name's Brendan.
1: And I am Michi. It is about 7:50, so we're about to tie up the end of the 7 o'clock hour with some holidays today.
0: Yeah, let's talk about what's to celebrate today.
1: The first one is Cow Appreciation Day.
0: And moo!
1: I do appreciate the cows.
0: Yes, them and all four of their stomachs.
1: Yeah, that's true. And the people who take care of them as well.
0: Short segue, go check out the documentary Kiss the Ground. We should totally handle the cows just a little differently, and maybe we could change the whole deal. What about shark awareness?
1: Yeah, shark awareness as well for, I think it's a specific time of year that they like to travel to certain places.
0: Oh, really? Why. Yeah, like to the coast of Africa.
1: Mm-hmm. And so you got to be able to watch out for them whenever you're on your cruises and different things like that.
0: One of my favorite Halloween costumes I've ever seen was seven girls wearing visors that looked like shark heads.
1: That's
0: and they
1: funny.
0: Just had the days of the week, and they're like, "Where's Shark Week?" Pandemonium Day.
1: So Pandemonium Day is something that was created as a way to embrace chaos and let loose in an organized fashion. So whether you have, you choose to have a wild party, unleash your inner wild animal, or just enjoy some quality time with friends, this is the day to do it.
0: There you go. Cool. Yeah, you gotta be ready to handle the big changes. You know, if you're not, you could get knocked off your feet. What about Be Nice to Bugs Day?
1: Yes, I think Be Nice to Bugs Day should be every day. Something in my house that has been kind of established is if we find spiders or other bugs inside the house and we can safely relocate it, we will.
0: I like that. I'm a big fan of that. I wouldn't want somebody smushing me.
1: I made Brendan remove a spider from the studio one time.
0: I did. Yeah, it was pretty big. I was on. I've been the spider is sorry, killer for a lot of roommates. But I mean, I'm willing to get in there. I don't mind. International Non-Binary Peoples Day.
1: Yes. So this was actually this day, I should say, was established in 2012 as a way to recognize and honor individuals who identify as non-binary, meaning they do not exclusively identify as male or female. So it's just a day to celebrate the unique experiences and perspectives of non-binary individuals and raise awareness about their presence in our society.
0: Right. And you can identify as who you want to be. Mm-hmm. But also interesting to note that there are folks that literally do not fall into the two categories. National Tape Measure. Where was I the other day? Somebody just had a tape measure out. Anyway.
1: All right.
0: They were just like measuring stuff.
1: Okay. I mean, I have one casually in my room, but
0: I think I was at a restaurant. Anyway.
1: Wow. Okay. And then I believe this is, forgive me if I pronounce it wrong, Emmeline Pankhurst Day.
0: I would forgive you if I knew how to tell you if you were right or wrong.
1: Well, she is a woman who fought tirelessly for women's rights and suffrage in the early 20th century. She was actually a leading figure in the British suffrage movement and played a crucial role in securing women's right to vote.
0: Very cool. Very interesting.
1: And I think that's all the holidays that we have so far today.
0: Sounds good to me.
1: A casual mention one said mac and cheese, but I feel like we've mentioned mac and cheese a few times already.
0: Mac and cheese don't need a day.
1: But the 2 News weather forecast is coming up in just a couple of moments. Low cash with wrong hearts afterwards.
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6: Enjoy the break from the extreme heat while it lasts. We'll see another chance for a few afternoon showers and storms today, with Wednesday bringing our best opportunity for more widely scattered showers. After that, temperatures begin climbing with hotter and drier weather returning late this week into the weekend. Highs today in the lower 90s before peaking into the upper 90s by Friday. From the 2 News Weather Center, I'm meteorologist Annie Brown.
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1: News. I'm Gianna Gelosi. President Trump ordering a new set of strikes on Iranian military targets for a third straight night.
2: The U.S. pounded Iran for 5 hours last night. Also seeing reports that the IRGC carried out drone and missile strikes on U.S. military targets. All of this hours after the president said the U.S. was taking control of the strait.
1: As Fox's Aisha Hazmi, now Supreme Court Justices Elena Kagan and Amy Coney Barrett will testify on Capitol Hill about the Supreme Court's proposed fiscal year budget, including $14 million meant to strengthen security protections for justices.
3: The U.S. Marshals Service says that in 2025, it saw a 57% increase in security incidents involving the judges.
1: That is Fox's Alex Hogan. 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
4: News of the Radio Oklahoma News Network. I'm Ken Johnson. Flags are at half staff as the nation remembers longtime U.S. Senator Lindsey Graham. Reporter Eden Jones has the Oklahoma delegation's reaction to Graham's death due to a heart condition.
5: Homeland Security Secretary Mark Wayne Mullen posted this statement saying, quote, "Breaks my heart to lose a good friend and patriot who dedicated his life to this great country." Oklahoma Senator James Lankford also released a statement saying, quote, "His humor, insight, and love for our nation will be missed." Representative Stephanie Bice also weighed in, saying Graham stood for liberty and freedom.
4: The Osage Nation swears in a new principal chief. Radio Oklahoma's David McCollum has more.
6: Joe Tillman was elected to the role last month and called serving as principal chief the honor of a lifetime. Tillman said his administration will be guided by action, accountability, and service to the Osage people.
4: For the Radio Oklahoma News Network, I'm Ken Johnson.
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10: At 2 News Oklahoma, your stories are what matter most. Even though we're one green country, our stories are very different. We come from different neighborhoods, different backgrounds. We have different experiences. That's why we're listening to you, digging deeper, getting answers, celebrating, giving back, and sharing your stories. Everyone deserves to be heard. That's 2 News Oklahoma.
11: We have made it to the 8 o'clock hour so far. It is Tuesday morning. My name is Michi.
12: And my name is Brendan.
11: And we did get a couple of reports, so I'm sorry if we're a little late and it's already been fixed, but in downtown Tahlequah, around the 7 o'clock hour, from Morgan Street all the way to First Street, it looked like those lights were out.
12: Yeah, so everybody be patient and wait on those power workers, and thank you for what they're doing. It means a bigger day for them.
11: Yes, that's right. But we're going to get the music started for you to start the 8 o'clock hour. So Eli Young Man is lined up.
12: Here's Crazy Girl on Lakes Country 102.1.
11: Which I'm not. I swear I'm telling the truth.

0: Loving people and working hard. In 1982, that's what Ms. Culver believed as a secret to staying young. Being true to that motto, taking care of each other is what community is all about. Since 1926, Reed Culver Funeral Home has been proud to serve our community with personal, compassionate care. Dedicated to helping families create a unique and meaningful memorial to celebrate the life it represents. Speak with a staff that truly loves the people and the community it serves. Reed Culver Funeral Home, celebrating a life like no other. 918-456-2551. All right, it is time for Take Me Downtown, and we're starting off with an Ollie's grand opening event happening tomorrow.
1: Oh my gosh, it's already tomorrow?
0: Yeah, so Wednesday, July 15th from 9 a.m. to 9 p.m., you can stop by Ollie's because they are bringing you the best bargains on books, food, toys, electronics, stuff for your home, bed and bath, clothing, furniture, I keep going, flooring, seasonal items, cleaning supplies, hygiene products, hardware, and so much more, up to 70% off the fancy store prices. So make sure you go and check them out for their grand opening happening tomorrow.
1: And you know what I love?
0: A deal.
1: They are employing more local folks, including managers and folks like that.
0: Yes, that's true.
1: Yeah, people got roles to play.
0: Mm-hmm.
1: We've also got
0: the Tahlequah Main Street Association letting you know that the recruitment is open for the Main Street Mobsters.
1: That's right. And guys, listen, it's $100 to get $100. It doesn't cost you anything to support the city and enjoy this program. You just got to participate.
0: Right, like he was saying, you join the family for $100, they'll convert that and split it amongst four different businesses, selected downtown businesses, mm-hmm. and then you will receive a confidential case file with a $25 mission voucher four different times. So that's how you spend your $100, is by going to those different businesses, shopping local, finding those surprises and unexpected twists along the way. But make sure that you register as soon as possible because their first mission launches on the 26th.
1: That's right. And so, I mean, the value is you got your surprises. You got, I mean, come on. You're not losing anything.
0: Mm-mm. Not today.
1: I think I want to do it. Also, you got to stuff the bus for Cherokee County educators. School supplies are always important. Being at school without the right pencils, paper, calculators, it's not the right way to start the school year. You know, Meech?
0: Mm-hmm.
1: So, you want to get together on July 23rd. Don't go doing what I thought and go, like, try to fill the school bus in front of Walmart. It's just there to get your attention. It's like a billboard.
0: Mm-hmm. That's right.
1: Yeah. So, get together on the 23rd. We're trying to fill up that school bus full of supplies. And if you'd prefer to do it financially, you can. They'd gladly accept money donations as well.
0: And it looks like there's a couple of blood drives that will be coming up soon, so make sure you just go to the website at obi.org in order to find one that caters to your schedule. I'm seeing one that's going to be at Provalis in 2 days, one at Northeastern Health Systems on the 27th and on the 28th, even one at Gogi Village on the 29th. And all of those are walk-ins, I'm sure, are welcome for some parts of it, but best way to do it is to go to the website to schedule yourself an appointment.
1: That's right. That helps them be able to predict how much to be ready.
0: Right. How much work they're going to have to do, how many workers they need on staff for those blood drives, because a lot of them are mobile drives, and so there's limited space inside of it already.
1: Right.
0: But most importantly, when you donate a pint of your blood, you are saving up to three different lives right here in northeastern Oklahoma, so you could be saving a direct Tahlequah citizen.
1: Could be your neighbor.
0: Exactly. All right, and that is Take Me Downtown. The 2 News weather forecast is up next, and then Round Here, Boys Round Here with Blake Shelton after the break.
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4: Enjoy the break from the extreme heat while it lasts. We'll see another chance for a few afternoon showers and storms today, with Wednesday bringing our best opportunity for more widely scattered showers. After that, temperatures begin climbing with hotter and drier weather returning late this week into the weekend. Highs today in the lower 90s before peaking into the upper 90s by Friday. From the 2 News Weather Center, I'm meteorologist Annie Brown.
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0: That's Days Like These. Sorry, Meech.
1: You're good.
0: Luke Combs, Rise and Shine, live from NSU Studios. My name's Brendan. What's up, Meech?
1: It is time for my internet find of the day. And this is brought to you by
0: BS&G Pond. They are at 1112 Muskogee Avenue, right in the middle of Tahlequah. And they are four generations deep. So go see Todd. Go make a deal. They buy and sell electronics. They've got firearms and accessories. And you can even get an easy cash loan. So go over to 1112 Muskogee Avenue, right there in the middle of Tahlequah, right on 4th Street. And say hey. Tell them I sent you.
1: You know, something I didn't realize is that on Saturday this past weekend, it was July 11th, right?
0: Yes.
1: Also known as 7-11.
0: Yes.
1: So over the weekend on Saturday, July 11th, better known as 7-11, 7-11 celebrated its annual free Slurpee Day by handing out complimentary frozen drinks to customers.
0: Yep.
1: But one Philadelphia man took the promotion to a whole new level.
0: Oh, no.
1: His name is Michael Cooper. He turned the day into an endurance challenge, running about 32 miles across the city, stopping at 41 different 7-Eleven locations.
0: Wow.
1: All to collect Slurpees along the way.
0: Holy. Did he get brain freeze?
1: I'm not there yet.
0: Okay.
1: But Cooper's trek was about more than just free treats. He used the run to raise awareness and support for Student Run Philly Style, which is a nonprofit that helps young people develop confidence, life skills, and healthy habits through long-distance running, mentorship, and goal setting. His unique citywide challenge blended with a little summertime fun with a meaningful cause, shining a spotlight on the organization's work with the Philadelphia area students.
0: Very cool. How lucky is Philadelphia?
1: I know. And guess what? No brain freeze recorded.
0: Oh, no brain freeze recorded. How about that? Why is 7-Eleven called 7-Eleven?
1: I don't know.
0: Because they're open from 7 to 11.
1: 7 days a week?
0: Nope. Maybe. That's probably true. It was 7 a.m. to 11 p.m.
1: Oh.
0: Also, very weird, when I lived on the East Coast, they just have 7-Elevens that have nothing to do with gas.
1: Yeah.
0: It's just a convenience store.
1: Yes. Whenever I went to Chicago, I went to a 7-Eleven, and it was not attached to pumps or anything. It was just a very small, like, hole-in-the-wall type of 7-Eleven.
0: Yep, that was very much what I was used to.
1: And that is my internet find of the day. Up next is Country's Inside Track with Lon Helton, then Seth Candon with his single Down by the River afterwards.
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11: Yeah, I want it so bad to tell you in person we're having a girl dad.
3: Last summer, Cole Swindell and his wife Courtney became the parents of a baby girl that they named Rainey. And Cole told me that she is really starting to get around.
2: She's crawling, yeah. She, for a minute I was wondering when, you know, she'd start crawling, and literally we started working with her a little bit and putting something a few feet away, and man, she hadn't stopped yet. It's once they start, that's also something told me, like, that you can't take that back once they start moving. And it is, thankfully, she's pulling up and scares me to death. You know, she stand up, she's not quite standing up on her own, but man, it is just the things you think are, you know, you thought were the coolest things in the world. Now it's literally just a smile or a laugh, and I can't imagine her doing anything better than that. It's just, it's unreal.
3: Well, you know, life changes in so many ways, but especially with when they become mobile. You don't realize how fast they go from here to here.
2: Or just how fast they can reach something or anything. Right. I mean, you have to literally, and you think you've got an eye on, I mean, you have to be on your head on a swivel, man.
3: Cole Swindell just released a new song called Girl Dad, and it's available now. I'm Lon Helton, and tomorrow, Bailey Zimmerman recalls his very first truck on Country's Inside Track.
10: 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It's our motivation. We are more than just Mets. We are a part of our community. Count on us to keep you and the ones you love safe. We are 2 News Oklahoma.

0: That's Celestial Alcoser singing Midnight Blues. She's making her way towards the top 10 on that Texas chart. This is Rise and Shine live from NSU Studios. My name's Brendan.
1: And I am Michi, and I want to say thank you to Karen Murphy, along with Mark Gish and Dana Boren, for coming in this morning to talk about the capital improvements in the special election that's going to be taking place August 25th.
0: Yes, thank you to them for what showing up today and all the commitment they did in being a part of the committee and getting us to this point as well.
1: Yeah, they've been working really hard since December of 2024, so it's been about a year and a half of them working over this stuff tirelessly, and I do believe it's all volunteer-based. I don't think they're, you know,
0: they're not compensated, really. Yes. They get to be rewarded by the action and getting to see it take place. So go show up, do your homework, look up what you think about what's being voted on, and then go vote and reward them for all their hard work.
1: And just see the beautiful improvements of Tahlequah as well from all of these projects, too. And one cool thing that they let us know is that the sample ballot is out, so you can go to their Facebook page along with their website. Both is under City of Tahlequah, and so you should be able to see the questions, the prompts, and all of those.
0: And Oklahoma Voter Portal, that should show you where your voting place is and also get you to the ballot.
1: Yes,
0: and selfishly for me, seeing Mark Gish, I got to scratch that little itch of talking about Ford's Alley a little more. So you guys quit hiding this information from me. I want them to know all of it.
1: All right. Well, that's all we have so far for this morning. You're going to be hanging out with Christian for the midday until about 2. And then TJ Wicks is there for the overdrive.
0: That's right. But before we get to that, I'm going to have to go to lunch.
1: You're going to have to go get some Harrells, aren't
0: That's
1: you?
0: That's right. I'm going to need a root beer. Maybe get that. Maybe I'll make some friends, finally. Maybe I'll get a bag of them. Maybe I could make friends if I spent $32 on 4 burgers and a bag of fries. And I just like, hey, do you want to be my buddy? I got food. That might be weird.
1: I got burger and fries.
0: I'll let you know how it goes, folks.
1: But I just want to say, okay, this is going to sound probably wrong, but I've heard the phrase that if you present a dude with food, that's a pretty easy connection to make.
0: Listen, I know there was... Yes, that's true. I was around free pizza one time, and the person with me looked at me and was like, I don't think I've ever seen you happier. And I just looked at him and I was like, I know I'm in the right place right now.
1: Exactly.
0: I absolutely know. I was supposed to be here. Yeah. I wanted free pizza, and it happened right now.
1: All right, well, I want to say a big thank you to Robert and Jessica over at Harrell Burgers whenever they took care of us on Saturday and helped us out over there at the remote. And all of their food is so good, the quality of the fries, and they even have house ranch and different seasonings for you to put on your fries.
0: They got a spicy ketchup, too, yeah.
1: Yeah. Mm-hmm. All right, well, enough talking about that because I'm getting too hungry. All right, 2 News Weather Forecast break is coming your way so we can provide you with today's weather. And then if there's time after the break, Dan and Shay, I'm getting a little excited with Say So.
0: Also Say So, but also pick up the phone if somebody's trying to say so. On Lakes Country, 102.1.
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4: Enjoy the break from the extreme heat while it lasts. We'll see another chance for a few afternoon showers and storms today, with Wednesday bringing our best opportunity for more widely scattered showers. After that, temperatures begin climbing with hotter and drier weather returning late this week into the weekend. Highs today in the lower 90s before peaking into the upper 90s by Friday. From the 2 News Weather Center, I'm meteorologist Annie Brown.
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12: Fox News, I'm Gianna Gelosi. Justices Amy Coney Barrett and Elena Kagan going before the House Appropriations Subcommittee to ask for a bigger security budget.
13: They're expected to testify on the court's proposed fiscal year 2027 budget amid efforts to beef up security. The U.S. Marshals Service says that in 2025, it saw a 57% increase in security incidents involving the judges. U.S. Marshals Service says it investigated more than 1,000 serious threats.
12: Fox's Alex Hogan. This afternoon, the sister of the late Senator Lindsey Graham going to be sworn in to serve the remainder of his term in the U.S. Senate after his unexpected death.
14: I think this is what Lindsey would have wanted, and I plan to honor him.
12: Darlene Graham was appointed to the seat by South Carolina Governor Henry McMaster yesterday. World Cup semifinals today. Spain plays France at 3 p.m. Eastern Time on Fox. 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
19: News for the Radio Oklahoma News Network. I'm Ken Johnson. The governor takes a swipe at the attorney general over the $44 million poultry litter settlement. Capitol correspondent Trey Davis with the story.
20: Choosing to rain on Attorney General Gettner Drummond's poultry parade, Governor Kevin Stitt says Drummond should have settled the case a long time ago. In a news release, Stitt says delay tactics only hurt real family-owned farmers in an attempt to benefit the AG's trial attorney supporters. The governor says the proposed settlement and the 21-year-old case leaves a regulatory checkerboard and incentives for more sue-and-settle tactics against the state's agriculture industry.
19: If you think heat makes you do crazy things, Calm Waters CEO Tricia Kelch says it's not just an expression.
1: Ensuring that your older parents and those who are more susceptible to mental health illnesses, to bring them in, make sure that they're cooled off, sleep with a fan on at night, and water, staying hydrated.
19: Radio Oklahoma News Network, I'm Ken Johnson.
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24: 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You're back on KEOK Middays. My name is Christian, and I'm your host every day from 10 to 2 p.m. And I'm certainly glad to have you, because I'm about to start playing more Red Dirt and Country hits than you can handle. So if you need some music to help get through your responsibilities for the day, then you're on the right station. Coming up first is Five in a Row, as always, starting with our good friend Carrie Underwood, Undo It. Then I've got Wade Bowen, Chris Young, Hardy, and Randy C. Moore after Carrie. So if you want to hear country music that's both new, old, national, and local, then we've got it all on Lakes Country 102.1.

0: That was Randy Seymour with High Cost of Low Living. But one thing that doesn't cost a penny is all the country music that I'm playing for you all day long. Which is why I think you should stick around for our first break of the day. Because right after, we're getting more country music, starting with Too Cold at Home by Mark Chestnut. Then it's Bernie Nelson, Ben McPeak, and then Kane Brown. So make sure to keep it tuned right here because it's already on Lakes Country 102.1.
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5: Enjoy the break from the extreme heat while it lasts. We'll see another chance for a few afternoon showers and storms today, with Wednesday bringing our best opportunity for more widely scattered showers. After that, temperatures begin climbing with hotter and drier weather returning late this week into the weekend. Highs today in the lower 90s before peaking into the upper 90s by Friday. From the 2 News Weather Center, I'm meteorologist Annie Brown.
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10: 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Son, just great.

I didn't come here for conversation. I can hurt all by myself. All I need is that brown bottle on the shelf. So you'll just take my money, then you'll be my best friend. And pour $10 worth of I'm over her again. Now the last one and went down easy.

0: They say there's no place like home, especially when that home is in Cherokee country. But for some abused and neglected kids in our community, home is a bit uncertain right now. That's where CASA of Cherokee Country comes in. The volunteer advocates are a steady hand and a strong voice that our foster children need. You don't need a cave, just a little compassion. So stop by CASA of Cherokee Country today. The most important thing you'll do all week, and it stays right here in our community.
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4: Well, hey there, and welcome back from the ad break. My name is Christian, and you're listening to KUOK Middays. It's about time we started playing more country music. So I'm starting with Telluride, going through Whiskey Like Water. Then Granger Smith and Turnpike Troubadours are following them up. Then after our song block is the 2 News weather forecast. 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
1: Enjoy the break from the extreme heat while it lasts. We'll see another chance for a few afternoon showers and storms today, with Wednesday bringing our best opportunity for more widely scattered showers. After that, temperatures begin climbing with hotter and drier weather returning late this week into the weekend. Highs today in the lower 90s before peaking into the upper 90s by Friday. From the 2 News Weather Center, I'm meteorologist Annie Brown.
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2: Howdy, howdy, and welcome back from the break. You're now listening to KEOK Middays. And do you want to know what's coming up in my segment? You guessed it, it's more country and red dirt hits. Some of the artists you can look forward to will be Dustin Lynch, Easy to Love up first, then Sandy June, Ashley Cook, and Joe Diffie. So if you love country music, then you're on the best station around, Lakes Country 102.1.

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1: News. I'm Therese Crowley. Oil prices up to $78 as CENTCOM pounds Iran for a third straight night for attacking ships in the Strait of Hormuz. But the new Fed chair, Kevin Warsh, testifies to the House, we will return inflation to the 2% target.
2: If we get policy right, and I can assure you we will, the inflation surge of the last 5 years will be a thing of the past.
1: And the consumer price index in June fell 0.4% to 3.5%, lowering odds that the Fed will hike interest rates in July. Lindsey Graham's sister Darlene will be sworn in as the senator from South Carolina this afternoon to fill out the rest of his term after his sudden death. The asylum seeker accused of murdering a New York mom in Ireland is arrested in his native Jordan. They met at a pro-Palestinian rally, and he called her his Islamic bride. 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
3: News of the Radio Oklahoma News Network. I'm Ken Johnson. Broken Arrow school board members selecting a new superintendent to take over at the end of next school year. Steve Dunn is an associate superintendent for the district and has been with BA Schools for 15 years. A state lawmaker prepares to reintroduce a bill creating the Department of Child Safety and Well-Being. Senator Paul Rossino believes this is the best way to care for vulnerable children.
4: This is not a silver bullet. It is not going to fix everything overnight. It's going to be a work in progress.
3: Currently, DHS oversees disability support, SNAP, and Medicaid, along with elderly care. $7,000 worth of designer purses stolen from a Northwest Oklahoma City store. Police say they're looking for two women who pried open a cabinet to get the purses. The women then left in a late model bronze Range Rover with black rims. Radio Oklahoma News Network, I'm Ken Johnson.
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15: Hello and welcome back to KEOK Middays. My name is Christian and I'm your host every day from 10 to 2. And it looks like we just got past the 11 o'clock hour. And at the top of the hour means I get to play 5 songs in a row. If you're a fan of Daryl Berry, Saints 11, Luke Combs, or Ronnie Bowen, you're going to want to stick right here because they're all included in my upcoming list. But the song starting us off first is Rascal Flatts with Fast Cars and Freedom. 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
2: Enjoy the break from the extreme heat while it lasts. We'll see another chance for a few afternoon showers and storms today, with Wednesday bringing our best opportunity for more widely scattered showers. After that, temperatures begin climbing with hotter and drier weather returning late this week into the weekend. Highs today in the lower 90s before peaking into the upper 90s by Friday. From the 2 News Weather Center, I'm meteorologist Annie Brown.
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10: Welcome back to KEOK Middays. We just wrapped up the 2 News weather forecast. How's the weather looking? I bet it's going to be real hot the rest of this week. But as a consolation prize, there's still more country music coming your way. First up is Ricochet with Do I Love You Enough. Then I've got Jimmy Bowen, Drew Baldridge, and Josh Ross. So to stay informed about Oklahoma's crazy weather and to listen to your favorite country music, then keep it right here on Lakes Country 102.1.

0: When it comes to news, we're first in country. Country News Now. Garth Brooks announced his tour, the Blame It On Your Roots Tour.
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1: That was Dancing With My Baby Tonight by Trevor Underwood. You've been listening to KEOK Middays, so make sure you keep it that way through our upcoming break. Don't you worry, there's still more country music right around the corner as soon as we're back. 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And starting us off first when the break is over is Wish You Well by Vincent Mason. 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
3: Enjoy the break from the extreme heat while it lasts. We'll see another chance for a few afternoon showers and storms today, with Wednesday bringing our best opportunity for more widely scattered showers. After that, temperatures begin climbing with hotter and drier weather returning late this week into the weekend. Highs today in the lower 90s before peaking into the upper 90s by Friday. From the 2 News Weather Center, I'm meteorologist Annie Brown.
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1: News. I'm Chris Foster. President Trump changed his mind about imposing a toll on cargo ships for safe passage in the Strait of Hormuz, saying there will be new investments and trade deals instead. There are more airstrikes in Iran, and a blockade on Iranian ships resumes in a few hours, U.S. Central Command says, and Iran's hit more tankers in the strait.
2: There is a Dutch shipping company, Stolt Tankers, which now confirms that one of their big ships, the Stolt Magnesium, that was hit. The United Arab Emirates also had two tankers that were hit. One crew member in that case was killed.
1: Fox's Mike Tobin. Supreme Court justices at the Capitol are talking about the court's budget request, including more money for security.
3: Maybe I lack imagination, but I didn't expect that performing this service was going to put me in the position of explaining to my children what a bulletproof vest was and why I had to wear one.
1: Justice Amy Coney Barrett with Justice Elena Kagan and a House Appropriations Subcommittee. They speak to senators this afternoon. 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
4: On the Radio Oklahoma News Network, I'm Ken Johnson. The Marietta Church is the latest target in a string of air conditioner thefts in southern Oklahoma. Three units were stolen from the Eastside Baptist Church, including one installed just the day before. Church officials say thieves broke through a fence to remove the largest unit. Marietta police say eight AC units have been stolen in the past 8 months. After the thefts began around Ardmore and spread south into Love County, protecting Oklahoma's most vulnerable children is the goal of State Senator Paul Racino's concept in creating a standalone agency. Racino says DHS has too many things it is responsible for managing.
5: They're trying to do all those things well, but the one piece that I think that we're not doing as well as we should is in child welfare. And those are the future of Oklahoma.
4: Racino hopes to reintroduce the measure in the upcoming legislative session. Radio Oklahoma News Network, I'm Ken Johnson.
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9: Welcome back to KEOK Middays with your host, Christian. We just finished the Fox and Radio Oklahoma News Minute, and at the same time, we've made it into the 12 o'clock hour. So don't even think about touching your dial, because there's five songs in a row coming up. If you want to hear Mike Ryan, James Lynn, Morgan Wallen, or Lainey Butler, then this is the station for you. But starting us off first will be Red Atkins with That Ain't My Truck, so make sure to keep it right here on Oklahoma's favorite locally owned station, Lakes Country 102.1.

0: That was Lainey Butler with City Cowgirl. You've been listening to KEOK Middays with your host, Christian. Coming up is a quick little break, but if you stay right here, there's a bunch of information about stuff happening around Tahlequah and the 2 News weather forecast. Then as soon as we're back, it's Trace Adkins with Ladies Love Country Boys. Then after Trace is Amanda Kate Ferris, Casey Donahue Band, and finally, Jordan Davis. So for all the best red dirt and country hits out there, keep it on Licks Country 102.1.
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4: Enjoy the break from the extreme heat while it lasts. We'll see another chance for a few afternoon showers and storms today, with Wednesday bringing our best opportunity for more widely scattered showers. After that, temperatures begin climbing with hotter and drier weather returning late this week into the weekend. Highs today in the lower 90s before peaking into the upper 90s by Friday. From the 2 News Weather Center, I'm meteorologist Annie Brown.

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0: 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Oklahoma City Thunder basketball, they open up their run in the Vegas Summer League this evening as they are set to take on the Los Angeles Lakers. This is day two of Las Vegas Summer League action as about half the teams began their run yesterday and the other half or so beginning their run today. Jumping over to baseball, the Texas Rangers, they beat the Angels yesterday by a 7-6 score. They're going to match up against Houston tonight. Cal Quantrill on the mound, 3-1, 3.35 ERA. The St. Louis Cardinals wrap up a five-game series against the Milwaukee Brewers, losing 4-5. They lose yesterday, 8-4. Tonight they host Atlanta. Kyle Leahy on the mound. He comes in, 7-4. 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I'm Matt Pauly with the Sports Flash on Lakes Country 102.1.
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0: That was Curtis Grimes with That's What Cowboys Do. And do you want to know what else cowboys like to do? They like to stick right here through our break because I've got even more country music coming around the corner. As soon as we're back, Chris Young, Till the Last One Dies will be our first song. Then it's Case Harden, Grant Gilbert, and Toby Keith. So don't even think about touching your dial because it's already tuned to Lakes Country 102.1.
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1: Enjoy the break from the extreme heat while it lasts. We'll see another chance for a few afternoon showers and storms today, with Wednesday bringing our best opportunity for more widely scattered showers. After that, temperatures begin climbing with hotter and drier weather returning late this week into the weekend. Highs today in the lower 90s before peaking into the upper 90s by Friday. From the 2 News Weather Center, I'm meteorologist Annie Brown.
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3: News. I'm Therese Crowley. Changing the terms, President Trump drops the 20% fee for protecting shipping through the Strait of Hormuz after Gulf States suggested.
4: And they said, we'd love to do it a different way. We'd love to invest in the United States with billions and billions of dollars.
3: President Trump said that's a better way and declared oil is flowing like never before after CENTCOM pounded Iran again for five straight hours to take out their ability to attack ships. Fed Chair Kevin Warsh testifies to the House, we will return inflation to the 2% target and make the inflation of the last 5 years a thing of the past. CPI fell in June 4/10. Despite a rehearing appeal still pending, citizen Donald Trump has just dispersed a $5 million plus civil judgment payout to New York writer E. Jean Carroll over sex abuse and defamation claims, plus $625,000 interest. 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
5: News from the Radio Oklahoma News Network, I'm David McCollum. Residents in the small northeastern Oklahoma town of Nowata are fighting to keep their hospital open. Ascension St. John Nowata Hospital announced plans to change its designation from a critical access hospital to a rural emergency hospital. The change would eliminate inpatient admissions while keeping the emergency department and outpatient services open. Nowata residents say the change would mean a service they currently rely on would no longer be locally available. Four confirmed cases of cyclosporiasis in Oklahoma during the week of July 4th. The CDC says there have been 843 cases of the disease in 31 states since May 1st. The disease is an intestinal illness transmitted through contaminated food or water, leading to symptoms such as watery diarrhea, stomach cramps, and nausea. 11 cases have been reported in the state this year. More on these stories at RadioOklahomaNews.com. For the Radio Oklahoma News Network, I'm David McCollum.
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9: Hello there, you're listening to KEOK Middays. Are you ready to get back to the country music you know and love? I certainly hope so, because that's exactly what's starting. Coming up first is Tattoos on This Town by Jason Aldean. Then I've got Guy Vincent, Morgan Maroney, Chris Jansen, and Steve Anthony. So make sure you're sticking right here for the last hour of our show. And that's only on Lakes Country 102.1.

0: That was Steve Anthony with When One Door Closes. And those doors aren't the only thing closing. We just closed out the song block with that last one. But if you keep it right here through this short break, I've got more country music for you to enjoy. Starting with Alabama, If You're Gonna Play in Texas. Then Greg Swan, Josh Weathers, and Dylan Scott. So don't even think about touching that dial, because you've already got it tuned to Lakes Country 102.1.
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3: For the Muskogee and Tahlequah areas, today look for partly cloudy skies, slight chance for an isolated shower or thunder shower. High temperatures right around 90. Around 70 to begin Wednesday, mid to the upper 80s in the afternoon, with an increasing chance for some showers and storms. Severe weather unlikely. In the 2 News Weather Center, I'm meteorologist Brandon Woolley.
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0: You just finished listening to Jason Scott and the High Heat Highway Robbery. This has been KEOK Middays with your host, Christian, and I want to thank you for listening to the show. We're getting close to 2 o'clock, which means I've got to wrap it up, but I still have plenty of time for more country music. We're taking a short break, but as soon as I'm back, Casey John's Bad Perfume is leading us off first. Then it's David Lewis, Aaron Watson, and Brandon Ryder for our last song of the day. But just because I'm finishing up doesn't mean the station is. TJ Wicks is going to take over as the next host, and he's got even more country music for you to enjoy all day long. So I'll see you here the same time, same place, on Lakes Country 102.1.
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2: For the Muskogee and Tahlequah areas, today look for partly cloudy skies, slight chance for an isolated shower or thundershower. High temperatures right around 90. Around 70 to begin Wednesday, mid to the upper 80s in the afternoon, with an increasing chance for some showers and storms, severe weather unlikely. In the 2 News Weather Center, I'm meteorologist Brandon Woolley.
0: They say you can't sing a classic country anthem on an empty stomach. At Ruby's of Tahlequah, they're making sure nobody has to. Named after a grandmother who was as legendary in the kitchen as a Hall of Fame ballad, Ruby's is the heart of comfort food on South Muskogee Avenue. From sourdough bread that's practically a local treasure, to goulash that tastes just like a hug from the past. Every bite is inspired by Ruby's own recipes. Whether it's a sandwich piled high with premium meats, a midday quiche, or a cupcake that hits all the right notes, they're serving up the grandma standard Monday through Friday. But the cover doesn't stop at the kitchen door. Ruby's is proud to be the official sponsor for Silver Dollar City Tickets right here on Daily Country 96.3. They're giving away 4 packs of tickets all year long, bringing the thrill of the Ozarks to Tahlequah and Fort Gibson. Listeners ready for a getaway can head on over to Ruby's Facebook page. Just like the page. Tag 3 friends and share the post. 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It's the perfect excuse to grab a loaf of sourdough and a shot at the world-class theme park, Ruby's of Tahlequah. 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
2: News, I'm John Saucier. President Trump holding a bilateral meeting with the Prime Minister of Iraq at the White House, where he discussed why he abruptly abandoned a plan to impose a 20% protection fee on ships traveling through the Strait of Hormuz.
3: There's never been a time like this for the United States, with the factories, with the plants, with everything else. And we would like to invest tremendously in the United States as opposed to charging a fee. And I like that, actually, because I don't think anybody should be able to charge a fee for the strait.
2: There's a big protest outside an ICE detention facility in Scarborough, Maine, this morning after the fatal shooting of a man by ICE agents in the state this week. Kelly Brennan's co-president of the Maine State Nurses Association calling for ICE to be abolished.
4: Abolish ICE!
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10: What's going on here? News from the Radio Oklahoma News Network. I'm David McCollum. 27 state senators have requested 90 interim studies ahead of the next legislative session. State Capitol correspondent Trey Davis takes a look at the topics.
11: Among the subjects to be reviewed are decreasing the state's veteran suicide rate, memorial markers for veterans, and veteran support and spending. Other topics include data centers and what they mean for the state, civics education, student behavior and discipline, rural students and Oklahoma's workforce needs, and prohibiting private ownership of exotic animals. Still other studies will examine the competitiveness of the state's aerospace industry, land banks, the New World screw worm, and managing abandoned marijuana grow operations in Oklahoma.
10: The state broadband office will spend $14 million to expand healthcare, workforce, and digital skills training through libraries across Oklahoma. The funding will allow libraries to expand their ability to serve their community. More on these stories at RadioOklahomaNews.com. For the Radio Oklahoma News Network, I'm David McCollum.
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19: 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We come from different neighborhoods, different backgrounds. We have different experiences. That's why we're listening to you, digging deeper, getting answers, celebrating, giving back, and sharing your stories. Everyone deserves to be heard. 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
20: 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We're going to kick off the show today with Aaron Loy, Michael Ray, Riley Green, and Delaney Amber. We're going to kick it off with An Oklahoma Pie, Cross Canadian Ragweed. So don't you go anywhere. 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

0: Lubbock by Delaney Ann. 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Up next, we got Josh Turner, Cody Widener, Randy Rogers Band, and Zach Topp. So don't you go anywhere. 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
3: For the Muskogee and Tahlequah areas, today look for partly cloudy skies, slight chance for an isolated shower or thunder shower. High temperatures right around 90. Around 70 to begin Wednesday, mid to the upper 80s in the afternoon, with an increasing chance for some showers and storms, severe weather unlikely. In the 2 News Weather Center, I'm meteorologist Brandon Woolley.
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0: South Side of Sanity by Mr. Zach Top. Hey, y'all, this is TJ Leaks. 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Up next on the Overdrive, we got Jenna Paulette, Leanne Womack, and Chaser Crouch. 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

0: 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We've got Bailey Zimmerman, Timothy Howells, Lee Thomas, and Garth Brooks, who just announced his brand new old school arena tour with all the old stage and all that cool stuff. 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
2: For the Muskogee and Tahlequah areas, today look for partly cloudy skies, slight chance for an isolated shower or thunder shower. High temperatures right around 90. Around 70 to begin Wednesday, mid to the upper 80s in the afternoon, with an increasing chance for some showers and storms. Severe weather unlikely. In the 2 News Weather Center, I'm meteorologist Brandon Woolley.
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1: Fox News, I'm Tom Graham. History made this afternoon as South Carolina's first ever female senator is sworn in.
2: Please raise your right hand. Do you solemnly swear?
1: Senator Chuck Grassley reading the oath to interim Senator Darlene Graham on Capitol Hill. She takes over the seat of her late brother, Lindsey Graham, who died last weekend at the age of 71. President Trump has backtracked on plans to charge ships to use the Strait of Hormuz. Fox's Jackie Einrich at the White House.
3: The president explained why he scrapped plans for the U.S. to charge a 20% fee to keep the Strait of Hormuz open. He said he doesn't fully agree with the concept of any country charging a fee for freedom of navigation.
1: The president says Middle Eastern countries would instead invest in the U.S. in exchange for use of the Strait. 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
9: What's going on here? News from the Radio Oklahoma News Network. I'm David McCollum. The Broken Arrow Board of Education hires a new superintendent who will take over at the end of next school year. Superintendent Chuck Perry will retire next year. Reporter Eden Jones with an update.
10: They selected Steve Dunn to step into the role of superintendent, but that won't happen right away. Now, Dunn currently serves as the associate superintendent for Broken Arrow Public Schools. He's a familiar face in the community, having spent the last 15 years serving as a teacher, coach, and administrator within the district.
9: A Marietta church is the latest target in a string of air conditioner thefts in southern Oklahoma. Three units were stolen from Eastside Baptist Church, including one installed just the day before. Church officials say thieves broke through a fence to remove the largest unit. Marietta police say eight air conditioning units have been stolen in the past month after the thefts began around Ardmore and spread south into Love County. More on these stories at RadioOklahomaNews.com. For the Radio Oklahoma News Network, I'm David McCollum.
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18: 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Hope you're having a lovely afternoon. I know we are here at Lakes Country 102.1. Up next, we've got Wade Bowen, Miranda Lambert, Corey Kent, Texas High Rule, but we're going to kick it off with Boondocks by Little Big Town. So don't you go anywhere. 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

0: Honky Tonk About It by Texas High Road. Hey, y'all, this is TJ Wicks. 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Man, it's one of those times where you're just like, it's the hot, long, hot days of summer. But anyway, we got some great music to cool you off. We got Reba McEntire, Kenzie Coppin, Lainey Wilson, and Morgan Wallen. So don't you go anywhere. Keep it right here on Lakes Country 102.1.
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3: For the Muskogee and Tahlequah areas, today look for partly cloudy skies, slight chance for an isolated shower or thundershower. High temperatures right around 90. Around 70 to begin Wednesday, mid to the upper 80s in the afternoon, with an increasing chance for some showers and storms, severe weather unlikely. In the 2 News Weather Center, I'm meteorologist Brandon Woolley.
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0: Don't We by Morgan Wallen. Hey, y'all, this is TJ Hicks. You're listening to Lakes Country 102.1. We're cruising right along here on Overdrive. Up next, we've got 2U Ride, Colin Ree, and the Great Divide to round it out. So don't you go anywhere. 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

0: 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Hey y'all, this is TJ Rich. 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We got Justin Moore, Sandy June, Jordan Davis, and Patty Loveless coming up. So don't you go anywhere, don't you change that dial. 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
2: For the Muskogee and Tahlequah areas, today look for partly cloudy skies, slight chance for an isolated shower or thunder shower. High temperatures right around 90. Around 70 to begin Wednesday, mid to the upper 80s in the afternoon, with an increasing chance for some showers and storms. Severe weather unlikely. In the 2 News Weather Center, I'm meteorologist Brandon Woolley.
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0: Fox News, I'm John Saucier. President Trump giving up his demand for a 20% reimbursement fee on cargo passing through the Strait of Hormuz. Texas Republican Representative Michael McCaul on Fox says,
3: I don't like validating this idea of a 20% toll on ships going through. So if it doesn't make it right if we do it, and we thought it was wrong when they did it.
0: Instead, the president is looking for trade and investment from allies who are using these straits. Senate Minority Leader Chuck Schumer, speaking on an ICE shooting yesterday in Biddeford, Maine, he notes that if specific legislation had been passed, body cameras could have been utilized during this incident.
4: If Republicans had passed our bill, there would be body cameras, proper agent ID, warrant requirements, and other common sense reforms, and these killings might not have happened.
0: No video evidence was obtained from the shooting. The case is under investigation. 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
6: News from the Radio Oklahoma News Network, I'm David McCollum. Another endorsement for gubernatorial candidate Mike Mazie. Arkansas Governor Sarah Huckabee Sanders announced her support in a statement saying she wants a conservative America First partner in Oklahoma. Mazie will face Oklahoma Attorney General Gettner Drummond in the Republican runoff election August 25th. An Oklahoma aerospace company is expanding its Claremore manufacturing facility. Prior Aerospace broke ground on its 60,000-square-foot expansion that will double its current manufacturing space and expand the company's ability to provide advanced structural assembly, precision machining, metal fabrication, and other aerospace manufacturing services. 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
16: 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With Ralph's recent retirement, he has handed the reins to me. 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
14: Well, hey, y'all, it's the top of another hour, which means we got five straight songs coming your way on the Uber Drive with TJ Wicks here on Lakes Country 102.1. We've got Daryl Berry, American Allen, John Party, Frank Ray, but we're going to kick it off with Zach Brown Band and Freeze. So don't you go anywhere. 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

0: Frank Ray. Hey, y'all, this is TJ Wicks. We only play the best around here on Lakes Country 102.1. Up next, we've got the Turnpike Troubadours, Darren Morris Band, Josh Withers, and George Beers. So don't you go anywhere. 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
8: For the Muskogee and Tahlequah areas, today look for partly cloudy skies, slight chance for an isolated shower or thunder shower. High temperatures right around 90. Around 70 to begin Wednesday, mid to the upper 80s in the afternoon, with an increasing chance for some showers and storms. Severe weather unlikely. In the 2 News Weather Center, I'm meteorologist Brandon Woolley.
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0: Ride, Ride, Ride with George Beers and Luke Bryan. 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Up next, we got Billy Joe Jones, Aaron Watson, and Chuck Wimmer. 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
2: 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For the past four seasons, William Byron has averaged just over three wins per year, but so far he's winless in 2026. That's due in part to the dominance of Toyota. In 19 races so far this season, Ford has been to victory lane one time, Chevrolet 6, and Toyota 12. And for William Byron, who sits 12th in the Cup Series point standings, that team has struggled by the standards of the Hendrick number 24. They've had four top five finishes this year, but compare that to the six finishes of 28th or worse. But one place where this team has really shined is on mile-and-a-half tracks. Heading into Chicagoland Speedway last weekend, that average was 6.8, and they delivered with a fourth-place finish. And while Byron is in a comfortable spot right now to be able to make NASCAR's chase, they want more. And he feels that with that run at Chicagoland Speedway, it could give them the momentum that they need.
3: The last two oval races, we've had a shot to win, so I mean it's not really a surprise this week, but yeah, just doing a good job kind of putting it all together, working during the week, and just really happy with what we're doing.
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7: At 2 News Oklahoma, your stories are what matter most. Even though we're one green country, our stories are very different. We come from different neighborhoods, different backgrounds. We have different experiences. 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Everyone deserves to be heard. 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

0: Whiskey by Chuck Wimmer. Hey, y'all, this is TJ Wicks. You're listening to Licks Country 102.1. Oh, we've got some great songs to end off the hour. We've got Nate Smith, Addison Malik, Chad Cook Band, and Blake Shelton. So don't you go anywhere. You're listening to Licks Country 102.1.
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3: We'll stay quiet overnight. Temperatures by daybreak Wednesday in the upper 60s to low 70s. And then keep the umbrellas on standby. Scattered showers and thunderstorms will be possible. Good news, a severe weather threat should stay fairly low, but locally some very heavy rain possible. Afternoon highs on Wednesday in the upper 80s to around 90. In the 2 News Weather Center, I'm Chief Meteorologist Michael Sager.
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0: Lakes Country 102.1 is KEOK Tahlequah.
1: Fox News, I'm Tom Graham. The U.S. military says it reimposed its blockade of Iranian ports. The Pentagon also launching fresh strikes against Iran. Fox's Lucas Tomlinson.
2: Despite the American bombardment over the past week, Iran has been launching attacks of its own against neighboring Gulf states, including Kuwait and Bahrain, where U.S. troops are housed.
1: Pentagon says more than 50,000 U.S. service members remain deployed across the Middle East. Immigration enforcement is pausing most traffic stops to allow agents to go through more training. Fox's Alexis McAdams.
3: The pause in most vehicle stops during immigration enforcement operations follows two fatal ICE-involved shootings in less than a week. One was yesterday morning in the state of Maine, where DHS says a migrant who was in the country illegally was shot and killed by an ICE agent.
1: Now another ICE-involved shooting happened in Texas. Both encounters have led to anti-ICE protests. 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
6: News on the Radio Oklahoma News Network, I'm Trey Davis. An Oklahoma aerospace company is expanding its Claremore manufacturing facility. Prior Aerospace broke ground on its 60,000-square-foot expansion that will double its current manufacturing space and expand the company's ability to provide advanced structural assembly, precision machining, metal fabrication, and other aerospace manufacturing services. State Senate President Pro Tem Lonnie Paxton has released the list of requested interim studies. Topics cover everything from inflation to truth in taxation, flock cameras, domestic violence courts, autism, and online ticket exchanges. Four confirmed cases of the exploding diarrhea illness cyclosporiasis were reported in Oklahoma the week of July 4th. 11 cases have been reported in the state this year, with 843 cases in 31 states reported since May 1st. For more news, visit RadioOklahomaNews.com. I'm Trey Davis on the Radio Oklahoma News Network.
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0: gentle beer by Sundance Head. Hey, y'all, this is TJ Wicks. You're listening to Lakes Country 102.1. Up next, we got Tim McGraw, Doc Lewis, Kelsey Ballerini, and Megan Maroney. So don't you go anywhere. 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
4: We'll stay quiet overnight. Temperatures by daybreak Wednesday in the upper 60s to low 70s. And then keep the umbrellas on standby. Scattered showers and thunderstorms will be possible. Good news, a severe weather threat should stay fairly low, but locally some very heavy rain possible. Afternoon highs on Wednesday in the upper 80s to around 90. In the 2 News Weather Center, I'm Chief Meteorologist Michael Sager.
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0: Beautiful Things by Megan Maroney. Hey, y'all, this is TJ Rich. You are listening to Lakes Country 102.1. Up next, we got William Clark Green, Pam Tillis, and Roses and Weeds. So don't you go anywhere. 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
2: 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Baseball, the Rangers beat the Angels yesterday by a 7-6 score. They do get home runs from Brandon Nimmo, Ezekiel Duran, and Justin Foscue. Nathan Eovaldi, pretty good. 6 innings, 4 runs, 3 earned on 6 hits, 10 strikeouts, 2 walks. He does not factor into the decision. Rangers play Houston coming up tonight. Cardinals lose to the Brewers 8-4. They lose 4 of 5 in that series. Tonight, the Cardinals are in action as they take on Atlanta in St. Louis. Kyle Leahy goes for St. Louis 7-4. Chris Sale goes for the Braves. He comes in with a 9-6 record. The NBA Summer League, it is continuing on in Las Vegas. Tonight, the Thunder are in action as they are set to take on the LA Lakers. 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

0: It's You by the Roses and Weeds. Hey, y'all, this is TJ Witch. 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Up next, we've got Stella Lefley, Case Harden, Tristan Robertson, and Lady A. So don't you go anywhere. 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
3: We'll stay quiet overnight. Temperatures by daybreak Wednesday in the upper 60s to low 70s. And then keep the umbrellas on standby. Scattered showers and thunderstorms will be possible. Good news, a severe weather threat should stay fairly low, but locally some very heavy rain possible. Afternoon highs on Wednesday in the upper 80s to around 90. In the 2 News Weather Center, I'm Chief Meteorologist Michael Sager.
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11: Fox News, I'm John Saucier. Senate Minority Leader Chuck Schumer speaking on an ICE shooting yesterday in Biddeford, Maine. He notes that if specific legislation had been passed, body cameras could have been utilized during this incident.
12: If Republicans had passed our bill, there would be body cameras, proper agent ID, warrant requirements, and other common sense reforms, and these killings might not have happened.
11: No video evidence was obtained from the shooting. The case remains under investigation. Now U.S. Immigration and Customs Enforcement saying they're putting a pause on non-urgent traffic stops after the two fatal shootings involving ICE agents within the past week. White House Border Star Tom Homan on Fox.
13: We'll let this play out where it is, but I think ICE is going to continue doing record arrests, record removals, and this is, I wouldn't call it bump in the road. I mean, this is going to be a short-term review.
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14: News on the Radio Oklahoma News Network, I'm Trey Davis. Three people were arrested after the state's organized crime task force raided dispensaries in Bristow and Tulsa, seizing fentanyl, marijuana, and other drugs. Officials accused Dank Dispensary in Bristow of selling marijuana to people without a medical marijuana card. In Tulsa, a routine OMMA inventory at Black Purple Kush Dispensary led to the discovery of suspicious pills. Investigators seized more than 1,000 fentanyl pills, heroin, ecstasy, cocaine, and 118 pounds of processed marijuana. Owner Terrence Lewis was arrested and faces multiple charges. Oklahoma U.S. Senator James Lankford, appearing on Fox News, said the U.S. has lots of friends in the Middle East.
15: Israel with Jordan, with ongoing relationships. Obviously, Turkey's a NATO ally.
14: He said that those friendly relationships allow the U.S. to conduct trade in the region. For more news, visit RadioOklahomaNews.com. I'm Trey Davis on the Radio Oklahoma News Network.
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0: Well, hey, y'all, this is TJ Wicks, and you're listening to Lakes Country 102.1. We're going to kick off the last hour of the Overdrive today with five straight songs. We got Guy Vincent, Kenny Chesney, Ella Langley, and Morgan Wallen, Celestia Lyle Coulter. But we're going to kick it off with What If I Could by Ernest. So don't you go anywhere. 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

0: Midnight Blues by Celestra Alcozer. Hey, y'all, this is TJ Wicks. You're listening to Lakes Country 102.1. Up next, we got Lee Bryce, Shane Pons, Dirk Bentley, and the Bells. So don't you go anywhere. 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
3: We'll stay quiet overnight. Temperatures by daybreak Wednesday in the upper 60s to low 70s. And then keep the umbrellas on standby. Scattered showers and thunderstorms will be possible. Good news, a severe weather threat should stay fairly low, but locally some very heavy rain possible. Afternoon highs on Wednesday in the upper 80s to around 90. In the 2 News Weather Center, I'm Chief Meteorologist Michael Sager.
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0: Son of Jolene by the Bells. Hey, y'all, this is TJ Wicks. 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We've got Seth Candid, Cody Jinks, and Randy C. Moore heading your way, so keep it right here on Lakes Country 102.1.
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0: summer, Cole Swindell and his wife Courtney became the parents of a baby girl that they named Rainey. And Cole told me that she is really starting to get around.
1: She's crawling, yeah. She, for a minute I was wondering when, she'd start crawling, and literally we started working with her a little bit and putting something a few feet away, and man, she hadn't stopped yet. It's once they start, that's also something told me, like, that you can't take that back once they start moving. And it is, thankfully, she's pulling up and scares me to death. You know, she stand up, she's not quite standing up on her own, but man, it is just the things you think are, you thought were the coolest things in the world. Now it's literally just a smile or a laugh, and I can't imagine her doing anything better than that. It's just, it's unreal.
0: Well, you know, life changes in so many ways, but especially when they become mobile. You don't realize how fast they go from here to here.
1: Or just how fast they can reach something or anything. I mean, you have to literally, and you think you got an eye on, you have to be on your head on a swivel, man.
0: Cole Swindell just released a new song called Girl Dad, and it's available now. I'm Lon Helton, and tomorrow, Bailey Zimmerman recalls his very first truck on Country's Inside Track.
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5: We'll stay quiet overnight. Temperatures by daybreak Wednesday in the upper 60s to low 70s. And then keep the umbrellas on standby. Scattered showers and thunderstorms will be possible. Good news, a severe weather threat should stay fairly low, but locally some very heavy rain possible. Afternoon highs on Wednesday in the upper 80s to around 90. In the 2 News Weather Center, I'm Chief Meteorologist Michael Sager.
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6: Fox News, I'm Tom Graham. The Pentagon restarting its blockade of Iranian ports this afternoon. U.S. forces also launching fresh attacks against Iran.
7: Strike aircraft launched from the George H.W. Bush and Abraham Lincoln. F-35Bs also launching from the amphibious assault ship Boxer. Tomahawk cruise missiles also fired from destroyers in the strike groups. Despite the American bombardment over the past week, Iran has been launching attacks of its own against neighboring Gulf states, including Kuwait and Bahrain, where U.S. troops are based.
6: Fox's Lucas Tomlinson. Floodwaters inundating parts of southern Texas with more wet weather threatening more states this week.
8: Days of storms will dump heavy rain over millions of people across parts of the South, Gulf Coast, and Texas through Friday, bringing a mounting flood threat, particularly over Texas's Big Bend and Hill Country regions.
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10: 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Even though we're one green country, our stories are very different. We come from different neighborhoods, different backgrounds. We have different experiences. That's why we're listening to you, digging deeper, getting answers, celebrating, giving back, and sharing your stories. Everyone deserves to be heard. That's 2 News Oklahoma.
11: On the machine!
12: Do not attempt to change the station.
0: Lakes Country 102.1.